said there ain't a thing I can do. My wife and my kids all down with the flu. And I was just thinking about calling on you because I'm busting myself. Well, that's what he told me.

time to play them drums. Look at that mama, she got it sticking in the cameraman. And we could have some. And he's up there. What's that? Hawaiian noises. He's banging on the bongos like a chimpanzee. Oh, that ain't working.

We experienced the most vibrant social ceremonies in Uromi, a busy and prosperous town to the northeast of Benin. The slogan of Uromi is the heartbeat of Edo State, and it's easy to understand why. The cultural heart of Esan land is full of live music.

We are hearing the popular Essan musician, Dr. Afile, live in his village of Idikala Owayi, Uromi.

Well, in his short set, Affile went from an energetic 6-8 high-life rhythm to a version of Igbo musician Cardinal Rex Jim Lawson's famous song Sawale, to singing gospel Thank You Jesus on a rhythm with very strong influences from Yoruba juju music, including the Yoruba percussion, the omele, and talking drum.

0: Across Edo State, there are a number of legacy bands, where a group is passed down from father to son or daughter, in the case of Paulina Ogenete. But mostly, the Edo high life tradition is passed on through apprenticeship.
1: I feel like I want to be a musician. So where do I start from? It's to go and try and be an apprentice. That means you're going to study under somebody. You know, you come, you pay some money, and you sign maybe a contract of I'm going to spend 2 years. You learn by observation. From observation, you learn to do under the correction, you know, of somebody who is a master. And you find that in traditional society to do. So it's part of the traditional approach to education.
0: In Uromi, Dr. Afile's master was Sir Sonny Ben, who in turn had apprenticed with Monde Ebo, who learned from the internationally renowned Sonia Kusun.

You're hearing echoes from PRX, and I'm John DiLiberto. Coming up, music from R. Carlos Nakai, and maybe a surprise track from 1967. But let's start with David Darling. We lost him last year. Great cellist, composer, put out amazing music, and appeared on the show many, many times. This is from his album, Prayer for Compassion, Untold Stories.

You're hearing Echoes from PRX, and I'm John DiLiberto. We're going to go about 29 minutes nonstop in this half hour, and most of it will be taken up by most of the first side of Mike Oldfield's 1973 signature work, Tubular Bells. I usually save this for special occasions, Mike Oldfield birthdays, album anniversaries, etc., but today I thought I need some Tubular Bells now. We're going to hear most of what kind of constitutes the first movement, although it's got about 8 or 9 sections, features a lot of great guitar playing, and begins with the Terry Riley-influenced cyclical motif that is one of the most recognizable note sequences in music.

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1: And this is KBBI. In Sildovia today, look for sunny skies and a high near 60. South wind around 5 miles per hour, becoming calm this morning. Tonight, a slight chance of rain before 1 a.m. A low around 54, south wind 5 to 10 miles per hour. Saturday in Sildovia, a slight chance of rain before 10 a.m., mostly sunny, with a high near 62. Southwest wind around 15 miles per hour, gust to 20. In Anchor Point today, patchy fog before 10, then otherwise mostly sunny, with a high near 54. South wind 5 to 15 miles per hour. Tonight, mostly cloudy with a low around 53. South wind 15 to 20 miles per hour. Saturday in Anchor Point, mostly sunny with a high near 56. South wind 20 to 25 miles per hour. In Anchorage today, patchy fog before 10 a.m., then sun with a high near 61 and calm wind. Tonight, rain likely before 4 a.m. with increasing clouds and a low around 52. West wind around 5 miles per hour, becoming calm in the evening. Saturday, rain likely mainly before 7, then a slight chance of showers after 1 p.m. Cloudy, then gradually becoming mostly sunny, with a high near 61 and calm wind. 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

This is KBBI, today in Homer, patchy fog until 10 a.m., then sunny with a high near 58. Calm wind becoming southwest around 5 miles per hour this afternoon. In Seward today, sunny, high near 61. Northwest wind 10 to 15 miles per hour, becoming 5 to 10 miles per hour in the afternoon, gust to 20. In Seldovia today, sunny skies with a high near 60, south wind around 5 miles per hour, becoming calm this morning. In Anchor Point, patchy fog until 10 a.m., otherwise mostly sunny with a high near 54, south wind 5 to 15 miles per hour. If you're headed to Anchorage today, patchy fog until 10 a.m., then sunny with a high near 61 and calm wind. 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

0: Still ahead on this September 11th, recollections from one of the first U.S. service members deployed to Afghanistan after the attacks, and the experience of another man held at Guantanamo. 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

This is The World. I'm Marco Werman at St. Peter's Church, which is just around the corner from what used to be the World Trade Center. I'm one of those people you call a native New Yorker, born here in the city, in a hospital about 30 blocks from where I am. I came down here from our Boston newsroom a few weeks after 9/11. I tried to visit Ground Zero, but the heat from the burning fuel combined with flammable building debris from the